0: thank you. Bob Seger and the Silver Bullet Band, thank you. Good night. Good night. And get high and have a good time. Thank you.
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0: Yeah, it's called Matchbox.
1: Already? I'm listening.
0: Yeah, I wonder will a Matchbox hold my clothes? 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

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He examined from head to toe. He said, whatever's wrong with you, young man, you know, my x-ray just won't show. I say, angel of mercy,

They're just gonna sheet my check. They say they want a payment on Friday, but I want all of the furniture back.